0: 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Oh, come on, don't look so unhappy.
1: Dit zijn jouw classics. 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
1: 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Out of all of your friends, I wanna be the closest. That's why I tell you things so you'll be the mostest. When it comes to life, to be this man's wife, you got to be well educated on the subject of fights. I mean the prevention of an

living for dreams. And it's not what I mean, I mean it's not what it seems. I just